A woman about whom it truly may be said she needs no introduction. But let me just say, here she is. But I'll give her an introduction anyway. Mr. President, because in the history of show business, perhaps there has been no one female who meant so much, who has done more. Mr. President, the late Marilyn Monroe.

I got no excuses for all of these goodbyes. Call me when it's over, 'cause I'm dying inside. Wake me when the shakes are gone and the cold sweats disappear. Call me when it's over and myself has reappeared. I don't know, I don't know, I don't know, I don't know why I do it every time. It's only